0: Somos tus amigos y estamos junto a ti. Radio San Andrés.
1: Little darling, on the factory floor, the sirens are wailing. They're calling you like lovers, they'd always want more. Department 27, deep down below, you're piecing together

Ladies and gentlemen, good evening. I'm glad to be here, and I hope you are the same. So, Mr. Art Rue, you are now finna hear Little Richard and his Upsetters. We sustain the name of the Upsetters. And at this time, I'm going to do my recording of Baby on the Other Side, which is one that I've made, and I hope that you like it, too. All right, boys, get Baby Upsetters.